son, you ever been to Vegas? I said no. He said that's where we're gonna go. You need a change of pace. When we hit the strip with all the wedding chapels and the neon signs, he said I left my wallet in El Segundo and proceeded to take

0: say who it was to. Come to think about it, his name was, it was you. Damn.
1: Ne l'aime plus fort. Oh, il est sourd.